down the Esplanade in Terrigal, heading to the beach, trying to find a park. I've got just a song for you to belt out. You know that 90s goodness where they love to talk at the start of the song? We got one of those coming up for you in 10 minutes. Tame Impala's in there as well. Let's go right now with Amy Winehouse.

0: with your feel-good Sunday Arvo. No siree on Star 104.5. We've got Jace, Lauren and Clint jumping into the studio. And whether you have or haven't heard the term, you get what you get and you don't get upset, you really need to hear their take on it. That's up next. And, of course, that more music variety. We got Harry Styles, American Girls, and we're going back with Pink next. Have a great night. Bye.
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1: 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It's kind

0: 95.
1: A few questions that I need to know. How you could ever hurt me so. I need to know what I've done wrong.